It was good, everybody. That was Zebra by Beach House. I hope you guys are all staying warm out there. It is 50 degrees. I know summer is already over. It's getting cold really fast. But we got some good music coming up for you guys. Right up next, we have Modest Mouse off the new record. Third Side of the Moon is the name of the song.

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What is up, everybody? Thank you for tuning in. That was the Flaming Lips, and I wanted to tell you guys, if you have any requests, you can call our request line at 570-348-6202. That's 570-348-6202, and I hope you guys are having a great night. And up next, we have Phoebe Bridgers with Lost Boys, and we're going to have some David Bowie, some Elliott Smith coming up for you.

That was Elliot Smith with Let's Get Lost. I am so glad they had that in the catalog, because that is one of my favorite Elliot Smith songs. If you're out there studying for midterms, I wish you good luck. I am so ready for fall break to come around and to not have to deal with school. Architecture major, you know, so a lot of work for our crits and stuff. But if you are studying out there, or you plan to study, I hope you plan to study, good luck on your midterms, and get some good sleep. Coming up next for you, we have some Steve Lacy, The Velvet Underground, and Wilco.

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0: My name is DJ Alex, by the way. I don't know if I introduced myself. I do Tuesdays from 8 p.m. to 10 p.m. I'm new to this, which means I do have about another hour and 15 minutes with you right now. But at the moment, we're going to run a quick station break, and we'll be back with good music right after this.
1: 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That's who God is, and that's what love does. Love puts others first. This is the ever-expanding way of love. The way to be better. The way of God. It means giving failed and failing people second chances.
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Alex with VMFM right now. Am I doing a good job? I think I'm doing a good job. I hope I'm doing a good job. This is my first time. You guys should call me and tell me that I'm doing a good job or request a song with our request line at 570-348-6202. That's 570-348-6202. Coming right up, we got some Claypool Lennon Delirium. We got some King Gizzard and the Lizard Wizard. We got the Strokes, and we got some more Weezer. Enjoy.

That was Pink Triangle by Weezer. I am in quite the Weezer mood this week. I did go to a Weezer concert on Friday, I will admit. But we have some non-Weezer music coming up for you, including Blonde Shell, Talking Heads, and U2 coming up next. But I'm gonna plug it one more time, guys. If you want to make a request, you can call 570-348-6202. And without further ado, here you go. Enjoy some Blonde Shell with the song Fior Elise.

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That was Robot Rock by Daft Punk. Nice long song, you know. Very repetitive, but it's cool. It's a cool song indeed. I have about 20 more minutes with you guys before we hit 10 o'clock and it goes automated. But coming up here, we got some more Strokes, some Death Cab for Cutie right here on VMFM.

0: All right, that's about it for me. I have about 9 more minutes here, but this is my last talking break. I have a couple more songs queued up for you guys. This has been wonderful. My name is Alex. I am here on Tuesdays from 8 p.m. to 10 p.m., so tune in, get some sleep, study for those midterms. I will see you all after fall break.
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0: 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Rhythm and melody.

0: Hide It Away, the Retribution Gospel Choir, VMFM 91.7. Your alternative, wrapping up about 55 minutes nonstop. Yeah, I know, I'm an hour late, but it's not my fault. Mike Evans on your radio. I was here on time. But there was a technical glitch that prevented me from getting on the air. And some of the people who could fix it weren't here this morning. Not their fault, just, you know, a weird series of coincidences. But somebody finally got here. We rebooted what we had to reboot. And now I'm here. So Vintage Vinyl almost got canceled today. But no, I am here in the studio hanging out with you until noon today. All right, we're still on the alternative tip right up until 10 o'clock. We'll give you 65 minutes nonstop in just a couple of minutes. The brand new Fat Dog in there. Also got the new stuff from Jamie T. And who knows what else is coming up at 10 o'clock. It's another super groovy edition of Vintage Vinyl, and we're remembering more artists and musicians we lost over the summer. Today, the whole show belongs to vocalist David Clayton Thomas. Of course, most famous as one of the front men of Blood, Sweat, and Tears. So we got some BS&T on the show and a whole bunch of solo stuff, too. So it's David Clayton Thomas in mass quantity at 10 o'clock. Vintage Vinyl right here.
1: Hope you enjoyed your meal. And I just want to say, he's lucky to have a brother like you.
2: Lucky? Caring for my brother is far from easy. Waking up every day, lifting him from the bed to the wheelchair to the car to get him to therapy on time, it's no small task between the doctors and a diagnosis, but nothing can disable this love. This is my big brother, my hero. He's part of me, like my arms and legs. So I'll be his. See, there's no time for tired. This starts again tomorrow. He'll be waiting for me. 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
1: All right, jeez, I got your money. How much are you?
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3: Thanks, brother.
4: Oh, got that. Oh, I hate doing
3: it. How far do you run?
4: Not far enough.
3: No, you look good for it.
4: I do. I've been in a calorie deficit for 3 weeks. And then this week, I'm in debt to an ice cream van, man.
3: It's tough to look elegant. Do you know what I mean?
4: You look beautiful.
3: But with this? Okay, I'll take it.
4: I've managed to get his number.
3: Mm-hmm.
4: So he turns up whenever I finish my run.
3: How do they make this?
4: Don't ask.
3: I'll tell you the thing that worries me about it.
4: Mm-hmm.
3: It maintains its integrity.
4: Just like me.
3: You're a work in progress, mate.
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Olive, covering 10cc, and I'm Not in Love, VMFM 91.7, your alternative. Kevin Godley of 10cc fame, who, of course, did the original I'm Not in Love back in 1975. He is 81 today. Wow. So happy birthday, Kevin Godley. And yeah, he's hanging in there. He's still with us. There you go. Jamie T, the new single. It's 3310. Lucas, back to 1994 from Lucas with the lid off out of the VMFM 91.7 archives. And the brand new Fat Dog kicking off the set. Cancel Me. I'm tired. It's Evans inside 65 minutes nonstop. We got a ways to go. Of course, Vintage Vinyl kicking off at 10 o'clock this morning. You want to hang tight for that. But we have, let's see, a very important record release to cover in the alternative history books, and a very big alternative birthday to get to. Oh, boy. Let you know what that's all about in just a little bit. In the meantime, it's the brand new Tallest Man on Earth. This is Deliver Me From Trying. Check it out, VMFM 91.7.

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Say something, anything. It's James from Laid, VMFM 91.7. Your alternative, Richard Thompson, man, he's still going strong. And that guy's older than your grandfather. The new album is called Hippies, Thugs, and Heroes. We heard Cocaine Walking, Booze Talking. Pop! Robot writes the love song and kicked it off with the new one from The Tallest Man on Earth. The song is Deliver Me from Trying. Taking a peek into the alternative history books in just a couple of minutes. In the meantime, the brand new Twisted Teens. When we first met, VMFM 90.

Very nice. Twisted Teens, VMFM 91.7, your alternative. The new Caroline Carter in just a couple of minutes. Vintage Vinyl, of course, popping off at 10 o'clock this morning, remembering more artists and musicians we lost over the summer. Today, the entire show belonging to David Clayton Thomas, one of the lead vocalists, the most prominent lead vocalist of Blood, Sweat, and Tears. So we got a whole bunch of Blood, Sweat, and Tears on the show, and solo David Clayton Thomas, too. Yeah, it's coming up at 10 o'clock. Vintage Vinyl right here. Alternative history book. Well, alternative and otherwise. Stuff that happened in music history on this date, October 7th. What do we got? On this date, 1967, Cass Elliot from the Mamas and the Papas spent the night in a London jail after being accused of stealing from a hotel. What, towels? A TV and concert appearance had to be canceled. Ugh. Also on this date in 1967, the Beatles rejected an offer for $1 million from promoter Sid Bernstein to make a second appearance at New York's Shea Stadium. Bernstein was the guy who actually brought them to Shea Stadium in 1965 and 1966. But by 67, the Beatles said, "Hey, Sid, we're not touring anymore." So no $1 million payday for them. I'm sure they recovered. On this date in 1968, Jose Feliciano performed a controversial version of the Star Spangled Banner before the fifth game of the World Series between the Tigers and the Cardinals. As a result of his slow, bluesy delivery, many radio stations refused to play his songs and his career suffered. Oh, so that's what happened. On this date, 1976, John Lennon awarded his green card permanent residency status at a hearing in New York, which overturned previous efforts by the U.S. government to deport the man. And finally, on this date in 1979, Factory Records released Transmission, the debut single by English post-punk band Joy Division. Been called one of the greatest indie rock singles of all time. You judge for yourself. Out of the VMFM 91.7 archives, Joy Division, Transmission, released on this date in 1979. 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

Yeah, it's the new U2 from Carnival de Luz, coming out later this year. Silencio, VMFM 91.7, your alternative. I don't know if anybody else is actually playing that. On the radio, I mean. Not bad. Caroline Carter, her new one. Ha ha! And Joy Division kicking off the set. Transmission out of the VMFM 91.7 archives. Released on this date in 1979 by Factory Records. Wow. Vintage vinyl and just a couple. David Clayton Thomas on the show today. Remembering that guy. We got solo stuff. And, of course, a whole bunch of blood, sweat, and tears as well. So I'll be listening for that in just under 20 minutes. Got a new Tegan and Sarah in just a few. But let's see who's celebrating a birthday today. Born on this date, October 7th in the music world. We already mentioned Kevin Godley of Godley and Cream. Also of 10cc. He's 81 today. Happy birthday to that guy. John Cougar Mellencamp. John Mellencamp, he's 75. A little ditty about Jack and Diane. Tico Torres, best known as the drummer for Bon Jovi. He would be, let's see, doing some math here. 73 for Tico Torres. Simon Cowell of American Idol fame. Of course, the only reason you really tuned into American Idol was during the early episodes where Simon was cutting down all the contestants. That was the entertaining part. Anyway, he's still with us, born on this date in 1959. See, I got to do math again. Jeez, that makes him 67? Did I do that right? I don't know. Anyway, Simon Cowell, happy birthday. Let's see. We got, well, only one more to really talk about. And this is a significant one in the alternative music world. We have to say happy birthday to Mr. Thom Yorke. He is 58 today. Of course, English musician, vocalist, one of the main songwriters in Radiohead. Rock and Roll Hall of Famer, too. Yeah, that's right. What's the difference between Radiohead and Motley Crue? Radiohead's in the Rock and Roll Hall of Fame. There you have it. Anyway. Of course, in addition to doing all the Radiohead stuff, he has quite the solo career as well. So let's do a twofer of the birthday boy turning 58 today. We'll give you Radiohead, but first it's a solo Thom Yorke. 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

0: 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VMFM 91.7, your alternative, the new single in there from Tegan and Sarah. Our Year. Radiohead out of the archives, High and Dry, and Tom York solo stuff. Analyze Tom York of Radiohead celebrating birthday number 58 today. Happy birthday, Tom. Mike Evans putting the alternative on hold for a couple of hours. It's coming back at noon, but between now and then, it's another super groovy edition of Vintage Vinyl. Vintage Vinyl number 515. Yow! Let you know what it's all about. On the other side, we are back in exactly 90 seconds. Don't move.
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0: Well, hello, good morning, and welcome to another edition of Vintage Vinyl. Your weekly look back at the past 70 years or so of recorded music history. I'm your host, Mike Evans, and on the program today, we are continuing to remember artists and musicians we lost over the summer of 2026 since May 1st. And today, it's our first all-show tribute. We did a bunch of mini-tributes last week, but today, the entire show belongs to vocalist David Clayton Thomas. Passed away June 24th. At the age of 84, of course, David, best known as the lead vocalist, one of the lead vocalists of Blood, Sweat, and Tears, certainly their most popular lead vocalist, but he had a solo career as well. So we're going to be doing a bunch of Blood, Sweat, and Tears and a bunch of solo stuff too. We'll talk a little bit about his history in just a couple of minutes, but first let's talk about Blood, Sweat, and Tears at the beginning, because Blood, Sweat, and Tears, when they first started out, David Clayton Thomas was nowhere near the band. The band mainly started out as a project of vocalist keyboardist Al Cooper, spelled K-O-O-P-E-R. He was the guy that was the initial vocalist and the music director, and he kind of put the band together based on his work with the Blues Project. And they got together in late 1967. They played a couple of shows, and they ended up being the opening act for a Moby Grape in a Greenwich Village around Thanksgiving time, 1967, and that's where they caught the attention of Columbia Records president Clive Davis, also recently deceased. He's the guy who signed Blood, Sweat, and Tears to Columbia Records. And the hook they had at the time was they were one of the first rock and roll horn bands. Of course, R&B acts had horn sections, but Blood, Sweat, and Tears really incorporated the horn section into their sound, and they put jazz elements into the music too. So this just wasn't like, you know, what R&B artists were doing with saxophones and trumpets and trombones. They were bringing jazz into the mix as well. So Blood, Sweat, and Tears was almost like this jazz pop hybrid. And once Blood, Sweat, and Tears took off, there were a lot of other bands doing this in the very late 60s and very, very early 70s. The biggest, of course, being the Chicago Transit Authority, which later became just Chicago, the most enduring of the horn bands. But there were also bands like Chase. That was another group that was considered a quote-unquote horn band. And there were a few others, too. But Blood, Sweat, and Tears, they weren't even the first. The first was probably the Buckinghams. But Blood, Sweat, and Tears were the first band that really put jazz elements into the music. So anyway, they get signed in 1967 to Columbia Records by Clive Davis. And they released their first album in February of 1968, and it's called Child is Father to the Man. And again, this is before David Clayton Thomas is in the group. This is when Al Kooper is still the vocalist. So before we get to David Clayton Thomas, let's just play one track from Child is Father to the Man. So you kind of get to hear how the band sounded before David Clayton Thomas was a member. So this is debut Blood, Sweat, and Tears. It's just a Mike Evans personal fave. It's the band covering what I think is the greatest song Harry Nilsson ever wrote. It's Without Her. So check it out. This is early BS&T. This is Vintage Vinyl.

Al Kooper fronted Blood, Sweat, and Tears, from Child is Father to the Man, early 1968, and Harry Nilsson's Without Her. A lot of people think that first BS&T record was their best album ever, and I tend to agree with that assessment. But shortly after the release of the record, there was some cracks forming in the band, and they wanted to hire a stronger lead vocalist. They thought Kooper was good, but he wasn't really like a front man, and that didn't really sit well with Kooper. So he said, I'm out of here. But that's okay. He bounced back. And Al Kooper later became a very prominent record producer and an A&R guy for Columbia. So, you know, he wasn't starving or anything. So the search began for a new lead vocalist before recording the second album, and a couple of candidates were Alex Chilton of Box Tops fame. They actually considered Stephen Stills. This was before Crosby, Stills, Nash, and Young really took off. And then it was decided on David Clayton Thomas, this unknown dude from Canada. Now, before we get into him joining the band, let's talk a little bit about him. David Clayton Thomas was actually born David Henry Tomsett in September of 1941, and he was born in Britain, but his father was a Canadian soldier, and when the war ended, when World War II ended, his father brought his mother, who was from Britain, back to Canada, and the family settled in Toronto. David Clayton Thomas got his love of music from his mother. His father, not a nice guy. He was basically a drunk who abused David Clayton Thomas. So the guy left home very early. He left home around the age of 14, and he was homeless for a while. Got arrested a few times for vagrancy, petty theft, that kind of thing. He ended up, because he was a minor, in various reformatories and jails, including the Burwash Industrial Farm. Look that place up. But anyway, he eventually got into possession of a guitar, started teaching himself to play, and in the early 1960s, he went to the Yonge Street Strip in Toronto, which was kind of like, you know, a hotbed of music in the town. A lot of R&B artists from Detroit and Chicago gravitated toward that area. There was kind of a folk scene there as well. And he kicked around there for a while, and he also ended up, you know, fronting a couple of bands there, you know, doing the usual thing when a guy is trying to start out in a musical career. He actually ended up in a band called The Shays. They made a couple of records. They actually made an appearance on NBC's Hullabaloo in the mid-1960s, but again, there was no chart action. There was nothing really going on with him here in America. There was a little bit of action in Canada, but again, no really, you know, mainstream success. But he eventually ended up in Greenwich Village in like 1966, 1967, ended up playing some clubs there with these blues guys. And one of the people who saw him when he was playing in New York was a folk singer, Judy Collins, who knew a couple of guys in Blood, Sweat, and Tears. And she knew that some of the people were leaving Blood, Sweat, and Tears. So she said, I know you're looking for a new lead vocalist. Why don't you try out this guy? So David Clayton Thomas, through Judy Collins, ends up auditioning for Blood, Sweat, and Tears. And they hire him. And they make their first album with him, recorded in the fall of 1968. All this stuff is happening relatively quickly in the history of the band. And their second album, a self-titled effort, comes out in December of 1968, just in time for the Christmas push. And it becomes their biggest selling album. It also becomes one of the biggest selling albums of all time. It's quadruple platinum in this country alone. But it also sold very well in Canada because, again, David Clayton Thomas is Canadian. And it sold well over in Europe. For one brief shining moment, Blood, Sweat, and Tears were probably the biggest band in America. We're talking
early, late spring 1969 as we're getting into the summer. Blood, Sweat, and Tears were also one of the highest paid acts at Woodstock in the summer of 1969. They got $15,000 for their appearance at Woodstock. The only band that got played more, or got paid more, I should say, at Woodstock was the Jimi Hendrix Experience. But Blood, Sweat, and Tears came in second. A lot of people forget they were at Woodstock. And the reason for that, and this was a bonehead move on their manager's part, the band didn't agree to be filmed before their set at Woodstock. And when their management noticed the camera crews on stage, they said, shut that down. So even though the audio to their entire performance at Woodstock was saved, the video or the film was not. They had to stop filming Blood, Sweat, and Tears during their set. So Blood, Sweat, and Tears didn't make it into the movie. They didn't make it onto the soundtrack album either, which in hindsight, again, not a great move on management's part. But again, because they were, you know, the biggest act in the country at the time, egos were riding high, much to their detriment. So anyway, the album is released in December of 1968. It takes off. It has three monster hit singles on it. And When I Die, You Made Me So Very Happy, and Spinning Wheel. Wins tons of Grammys the following year. Again, it's one of the biggest albums of 1969. An album, a year that also saw the release of Abbey Road and Led Zeppelin II and Let It Bleed. But Blood, Sweat, and Tears were on top. So let's play most of that album. Not all of it, but we're going to play pretty much all of side one, and we'll play a couple of tracks off side two. So here he is, the guy we're remembering today, David Clayton Thomas, in front of Blood, Sweat, and Tears. This is an original 1968 Columbia 360 pressing of the album in stereo. Again, you're going to hear most of side one and a couple of tracks from side two. This is Blood, Sweat, and Tears from late 1968, early 1969. As we remember David Clayton Thomas, this is Vintage Vinyl.

Yeah, doing that thing again where we turn a record over live on the air, which is something you shouldn't do, but let's give you spinning wheel. Yeah, here you go.

You made me so very happy. One of the three monster singles from Blood, Sweat, and Tears, their self-titled second album, released in December 1968. You heard all of side one and the first couple of tracks on side two, as we're remembering David Clayton Thomas this morning, who passed away over the summer at the age of 84. Doing some more Blood, Sweat, and Tears, then we'll get to some of David's solo stuff. David stuck around for two more albums, Blood, Sweat, and Tears 3 and BS&T 4. However, their popularity was on a massive decline in 1970. And that is because in June and July of 1970, the band went on a United States Department of State-sponsored tour of Eastern Europe.

Well, record in Canada. We talked about that before when he was growing up. So he had been deported from the United States after overstaying his travel visa. So what a lot of people thought they did was the government said, hey, if you do this tour for us, we'll make all that go away. But if you don't, your lead singer's going back to Canada and he's not coming back. There was a movie made a couple of years ago, and I strongly suggest watching it because it is fascinating. It's a documentary called What the Hell Happened to Blood, Sweat, and Tears? And it's streaming somewhere. I watched it streaming. Just look out for it. And if you can find it, watch it, because it tells the whole story of this tour and, like, you know, their rise to fame and what the tour did and the backlash and all that kind of stuff. Again, check it out if you get a chance. What the Hell Happened to Blood, Sweat, and Tears? But before they went on this tour, they recorded their third album. And the album was released while they were on this tour, which caused some problems, because when a lot of rock critics were reviewing the record, they were focusing more on this Eastern European tour than they were on the actual music. Blood, Sweat, and Tears 3 is actually a pretty good album. But again, their fortunes were changing because a lot of fans weren't digging the fact that they were working with the U.S. government, even though they really didn't want to. But it hurt their entire legacy. They never released another album again that was as popular as the second self-titled effort. They had a couple of more top 40 hits, but nothing on the level of And When I Die, Spinning Wheel, You Made Me So Very Happy. I don't even think they ever made the top 10 again. So their fortunes changed. David Clayton Thomas ended up leaving the group after their fourth album, released in the summer of 1971. And then they got a couple of different lead singers, and then David Clayton Thomas came back for a couple of albums in the mid-1970s as the band was continuing. One of those records I don't have, but I have the other one after he came back. And I think this record was released as late as 1977 for ABC Records after they left Columbia. So what we're going to do in this next set is we're going to play six tracks from Blood, Sweat, and Tears with David Clayton Thomas, two of them from Blood, Sweat, and Tears 3 from 1970, two tracks from BS&T 4 from 1971, and two tracks from 1977's Brand New Day. And believe me, you'll know the 1977 stuff when you hear it. And again, all of this featuring David Clayton Thomas on lead vocals. So this is Blood, Sweat, and Tears continuing. And we kick it off with one of the hit singles from Blood, Sweat, and Tears 3, the Carole King, Jerry Goffin composition, Heidi Ho. It's more Blood, Sweat, and Tears as we remember David Clayton Thomas. This is Vintage Vinyl. 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

Blood, Sweat, and Tears, as we're remembering lead vocalist David Clayton Thomas, who passed away in June of this year at the age of 84. And a bunch of tracks from three BS&T albums released after the Monster self-titled effort from late 1968. We heard music from Blood, Sweat, and Tears 3, BS&T 4, and Brand New Day, released in 1977 on ABC Records. Kicked off the set with Heidi Ho from Blood, Sweat, and Tears 3. Then from BS&T 4, David Clayton Thomas original, Lisa, Listen to Me. Sorry about the skips on that one. There's like a little ridge in the record that, had I remembered it was there, I could have adjusted the counterweight on the tone arm. But I forgot, because I haven't played the album in about 10 years. But there you go. You heard most of it anyway. Blue Street from 1977's Brand New Day. And then we went back to BS&T 3 for another David Clayton Thomas original, Lucretia McEvil. And wrapped up the set with the rockin' Go Down Gamblin' from BS&T 4. David Clayton Thomas left after they did the tour for BS&T 4. He was kind of burned out. They were touring all over the place. Europe, Australia, Asia, South America, the U.S., everything. So Clayton Thomas said, "Nah, I'm done. I'm tired." Plus, you know, there was the whole State Department tour thing, and their popularity was waning a little bit. So he just figured, maybe it's time to do a solo career. And really, after he left, Blood, Sweat, and Tears never really recovered. They recruited a couple of new singers on subsequent albums. But the popularity was nowhere near what it was when David Clayton Thomas was in the group, which is probably why they brought him back by 1975. But even then, at that point, the damage was done. Even though he decided to leave the group, he stayed with Columbia Records, at least for a couple of solo albums. His first solo album, released in 1972, was simply entitled David Clayton Thomas. He released another record for Columbia about a year later. In his native Canada, he actually hosted a brief variety TV show that lasted a whole three episodes in the summer of 1973. Of course, it was called the David Clayton Thomas Show. And then when he went back to the band, Blood, Sweat, and Tears, eventually they ended up on ABC Records. He released another solo album for ABC, simply entitled Clayton. So in this final set of tracks, we're going to hear a couple of tracks from 1972's David Clayton Thomas. We're also going to hear a couple of tracks from the 1978 ABC album Clayton. And we're also going to hear a couple of tracks from the 1969 Decca album David Clayton Thomas. If you go to the VMFM 91.7 Facebook page, you'll see that album sleeve on my post for this show. This was a weird album. The Decca record was basically nothing more than a money grab. What happened was, I mentioned that David Clayton Thomas, before he was in Blood, Sweat, and Tears in the mid-1960s, he recorded for a band in Canada called The Shays. And they made an appearance on NBC's Hullabaloo. But again, there wasn't a big hit here in America. What the people at Decca did was, they bought the rights to The Shays tapes. And this is right after the second Blood, Sweat, and Tears album explodes all over the charts. What they did was, they took The Shays tapes and they overdubbed horns onto the original Shays recordings. The Shays recordings didn't have any horns. So they put a horn section over these existing R&B songs, and it's a little awkward. And they released the album as David Clayton Thomas. And it actually sold reasonably well, considering what it was. So to kick off this set, before we get into his proper recordings for Columbia and ABC, you're going to hear a track from the Decca David Clayton Thomas album. So this is technically The Shays with a horn overdub. This is Who's Been Talking
as we're remembering David Clayton Thomas. This is Vintage Vinyl.

0: Liberated Girls, Don't Cry. It's a block of Solo. David Clayton Thomas, as we're remembering David Clayton Thomas this morning on another edition of Vintage Vinyl. Kicked off the set with Who's Been Talking from the self-titled Decca album released in 1969. Like I said, they just took some old Shays tapes and put some horns over it and released it as a solo album. And it sold okay, considering what it was in the wake of the massive success of Blood, Sweat, and Tears, their second album from December of 1968. So we heard Who's Been Talking, and then from David Clayton Thomas's first proper solo album, 1972, we heard the magnificent Sanctuary Band. From Clayton, released on ABC Records, circa 1978, David taking on Paul Simon's Homeward Bound. And after playing that, I finally adjusted the counterweight on the one turntable, so it won't skip anymore. Live radio, kids. This is what you get, warts and all. Back to the Decca cash grab for Done Somebody Wrong. And then we heard Don't Let It Bring You Down from David Clayton Thomas proper, 1972. And finally from Clayton, again from 1978, Liberated Girls, Don't Cry. Blood, Sweat, and Tears, they actually got together with them again in the very late 1970s. And in 1980, the Nuclear Blues album was released, but it was a commercial flop, and the lineup of the band on that album broke up shortly thereafter. He still continued to release solo records. And around 2004, 2005, he went back to Toronto. He formed an all-star band, did a lot of subsequent tours, released new solo albums under his own name. Again, there wasn't any major chart action with any of these releases, but you know, the guy did stay active right up until the end. He passed away in Toronto on June 24th of this year at the age of 84. And that wraps up our salute to David Clayton Thomas. Also wraps up another edition of Vintage Vinyl. Hopefully you dug it. Now, this is what's going to be happening over the next few weeks on the show. I am actually not going to be here the next 2 weeks. My wife and I are traveling. It is time for this year's Turner Classic Movies cruise. So we're going to be doing that next week, and then staying with some friends and stuff. So I am not going to be here on October 14th and October 21st. However, if you do hear my voice doing Vintage Vinyl, that is what we like to call in the industry a rerun. Mark might actually be filling in for me the next 2 weeks, doing the format thing from 8 until 10. And he might actually dig out a couple of Vintage Vinyls from the archives. I have no idea what he's going to be rerunning, what he's going to be playing. I haven't a clue. But anyway, if you hear the show the next 2 weeks on the 14th and the 21st, those are reruns and classic episodes. Now, I will be back 3 weeks from today on October 28th. And October 28th just happens to be a few days before Halloween. So, you are getting a new Halloween show this year. All right. I didn't put it together yet. I kind of have an idea of what I'm going to be doing, but I'm going to be finalizing that when I get back from my trip. So, for the next 2 weeks, you got reruns and then the Halloween show, the Halloween edition of Vintage Vinyl. And these things are always a lot of fun. That's coming up 3 weeks from today on the 28th. Until then, hey, have yourselves a great couple of weeks. Have some safe weekends. Be happy at doing whatever you want to do. Stay warm out there, although it's going to be a little balmy again tomorrow, so who knows. I'm leaving, but you don't have to. Getting back into the alternative next with more than 55 minutes nonstop, the brand new Alabama Shakes. Kicking the whole thing off, got some Luna out of the archives too, and then who knows what else, because it's not my show. So until I talk to you again, have a good one.
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Alright, what is up, NEPA, and what is up, anybody else listening around the world on our VMFM website? It's your boy DJ Jam, and I'll be here jamming with you for the next 3 hours. And I hope I can put a smile on your face, because I know the world's been crazy. I know anybody on campus is going through some crazy times with midterms and everything. So no matter what craziness you're going through in your life, I hope that I can put some positivity inject some positivity into it. And with that said, our next song for the block coming up next, we have All Them Witches with Hold Up, Say What, right here on 91.7 VMFM, your alternative.

And that was Alice in Chains with Wood. You know, it's funny. Well, not funny. It's ironic that I play that because just this morning, I was watching a little mini documentary. It was like the reactions of 80s rock stars to grunge. Not their reactions in the moment, but their thoughts on it in retrospect. Some of the clips were from back in the day. Like, one of them was Nikki Sixx, actually, from Motley Crue, predicting the shift in 1989. But anyway, I digress. Point being, it was like this documentary of all these 80s rock stars talking about how their thoughts on grunge. And one of them was like, it sucked for all the 80s rock bands, and you know the music industry changes, but I think a lot of the times people get stuck in the mainstream, and then they aren't open to anything else, and then other artists that offer other types of music get thrown down the totem pole, and then they can't survive, and then that's partially why we're here, so that we can help those artists get exposure today. Anyway, I'm rambling. Coming up next, we actually have one of those artists that even I like, even though I don't like a lot of current music. We've got Caroline Carter with Ha Ha, right here on 91.7 VMFM, your alternative. Stay locked in right here, folks. Don't go anywhere, because we're going to be here jamming until 3 o'clock.

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All right, that was. I'm not gonna lie. I'm not gonna lie, folks. I don't know how to pronounce that that artist name exactly. I think it's Chick. I don't know. I'm not. Oh wait, no, it's Chick. I apologize. Well, I hope you enjoyed that song nonetheless. I apologize for that hookup. Mishap. Anyway, real quick before we get into our next song, I wanted to do a bit of a plug. I apologize for the same shameless plug, but I'm doing this for some friends of mine, who have been nothing but kind to me since I met them. Relatively recently, so I hope you'll indulge me for one moment. If you are a card game TCG player, more specifically for the sake of what I'm promoting here, if you are a Yu-Gi-Oh player, this Sunday at Final Boss Cards and Tabletop in Dixon City, they are doing a special local event where for every 10 people that enter, they will give away an additional booster box of the new set Beyond the Brave. Even also, for every friend you bring along with you, You get a free extra booster pack, and even if you don't play, there's gonna be pizza, and it's gonna be a really fun vibe. So feel free to come down and join us. And if you want to learn how to play, the people in our Yu-Gi-Oh community down there are very nice. Any of us would be happy to teach you, and also. If you're not a Yu-Gi-Oh player, they offer pretty much every TCG you can think of, and also stuff for tabletop like Warhammer and D&D. So I highly recommend you check it out. And with that said, coming up next, we have Love Me by 1975. Right here on 91.7 VMFM, your alternative. Don't go anywhere, folks. We're not slowing down.

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1: All right. That was part of the, that was 1975 with Part of the Band. All right, we're halfway done with my block here. Normally I have a name for my block, but I can't think of a name. It was the Jammin' Jamboree at six when I was on the air at six for a couple weeks. But I can't think of a name that rhymes well with this new time that it rolls off the tongue. Anyway, none of you care, but anyway, probably care about that. But anyway, I hope you've been enjoying the music so far. So there's a lot of stuff in here that I really like, and I try to play that, but I try not to get too carried away with that. I try to bring you as much variety as I possibly can, because that's what we're trying to do. But in my mind also, if the music I'm playing puts a smile on my face, and even the stuff I don't know that we have in the catalog is usually pretty good, if it puts a smile on my face, then I hope it's putting a smile on your face too. With that said, I got a couple of ads coming up for you, because unfortunately I'm obligated to play a couple of ads for you. I wish I could just skip the ads, but coming up after the break, we're not slowing down. I don't know if I can say that on the radio. We got B-hole Surfers with the Jet Fighters. I apologize for that moment of uncertainty and awkward pausing. I wasn't sure if I could say that on the radio. Anyway, keep it locked in right here on 91.7 VMFM, your alternative. We'll be right back, folks.
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0: 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Your alternative.

All right, that was Snowcat. That was AFI with Snowcats. You know, before I cued that song, I was not familiar with it. And for a song called Snowcats, that is not what I was expecting. For some reason, I thought it'd be a lot more somber. But that was quite a banger, if I do say so myself. Speaking of bangers, we got another banger coming up. This is a song I do know, and it's very good. We've got Yard Act with New Beginnings. I think we could all use a new beginning every now and then. Stay right here with us on 91.7 VMFM. 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

All right, that was the Red Hot Chili Peppers with Around the World. You know, around the world, the weather will always be better somewhere. I don't know what I'm saying. I was trying to figure out a witty segue into the thing I'm going to talk about, but that didn't sound good. Anyway, I was going to say, it's a beautiful day out today. Unfortunately, this is probably going to be one of the last nice days we have before we're in an eternal state of cold until next spring. My mother always says, around this area we don't have seasons. We have hot and cold, and she is absolutely correct. Most of the time, we really don't have an in-between. If only we could all write God a letter and say, hey, can we keep good weather? Speaking of writing letters, coming up next, we've got Babadoom with Write Me a Letter. Right here on 91.7 VMFM, your alternative. 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
1: All right, that was Big Audio with Harrow Road. That's a tongue twister, isn't it? I guess it's fitting that they have an odd name for a very admittedly odd song. I felt like I was listening to a musical fever dream. I don't know about the rest of you, but I wasn't familiar with that particular song, and I thought that that was a bit peculiar, but it was an interesting experience, and I hope when you're listening to the station and you hear a song you've never heard before, you have an interesting, intriguing experience, because let me tell you, we have some odd songs in our catalog. Anyway, with that said, we're at the start of our final hour of this block. I hope you've been enjoying the block so far. I hope you've been enjoying the music I played. I hope you've been enjoying listening to me, and I hope that you're having a good day at work or whatever it is that you're doing. And I hope that, like I said at the top of the block, that no matter what craziness is going on in your life, that I could do what I can to inject some positivity and light into it. Because at the end of the day, that's all we're here to do, folks. We're here to entertain all of you. Okay, once again, I gotta dim the, what's the expression I'm looking for? I gotta dim the energy a little bit, because unfortunately we gotta play some ads. But we're not slowing down. Coming up after the break, we got some more. I'm gonna play some more Bob Marley for you, so stay tuned for that, right here on 91.7 VMFM, your alternative.
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0: All right, that was Summertime Clothes by Animal Collective. That was pretty somber for a band called Animal Collective. I could say that for certain. When I hear a band called Animal Collective, I think they're either going to be like psychedelic rock or death metal. Those two totally different genres, but when I hear that kind of name, that's what I think of. Unfortunately, like I said, we've all got to put away our summertime clothes, which is unfortunate. Don't you just wish it could be sunny all year round? I feel like everybody's happier when it's sunny. The sun just brings out that sort of, when it's a nice day, you're chilling, there's a nice breeze, everybody's happier. It would be so great if it could be sunny all the time. I understand we need rain, and the earth needs rain to survive, because then the trees and plants wouldn't survive. But what do we need snow for? What do we need lightning for, you know? It would be nice if the weather was just sun and the occasional rain whenever we need it. But anyway, I digress. Coming up next, we've got Mountain Goats with Candlebox right here on 91. Stay locked in right here on 91.7 VMFM, your alternative. We got about a half hour left.
1: 3 years on the local circuit, played twice at the county fair. And the second time, Ben, our friend who worked the business, and said a guy from a label was there. There were two more like him at the next show, staring us down like hawks. And there was love in the air, and all the money was there, and we were going on tour with Candlebox.

0: rings.
1: I'm getting sick and tired of never understanding. Where is the truth you promised?
2: All right, that was Aesop Rock with Rings. All right, well, listen, folks, we're about to wind down the block. I got a couple more songs for you, and then we'll do. I'll throw you to some ads, and then that's gonna be it for me. I hope you've enjoyed. I hope you've enjoyed the show so far. I will come back one more time to sign off, but we're getting towards the end, and I hope you've enjoyed the show so far, and I hope you enjoy what is left of it. With that said, coming up next, we've got the Eldors, and that's how it's spelled, not Eldors, the Eldors with Seriously. Right here on 91.7 VMFM, your alternative. Don't go anywhere, folks.

All right, that was A Place to Bury Strangers with Attitude. Well, listen, ladies and gentlemen, that's going to just about do it for me, your boy DJ Jammin'. I hope you've enjoyed jamming with me for the past 3 hours. I hope you discovered some new music that you enjoyed, and I hope I put a smile on your face with my rambling along the way. So that's going to do it for me, folks. I'm gonna throw it to some ads, and then coming up after me, we got my boy DJ Hunty. So don't go anywhere, folks. And remember, ladies and gentlemen, love one another. It's not that hard. Have a good evening, ladies and gentlemen. I love you all.

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That was Best Deal with Pompeii. Good afternoon, this is DJ Hunty. I'll be joining you from 3 p.m. to 5 p.m. today. To get us off started with this hour, here's Biba Doobie with Write Me a Letter, and then Lola Young with Spiders. Enjoy!

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That was Amy Winehouse with Back to Black. Coming up next, we got Cage the Elephant with Beaches in Tennessee, Kate Bush with Wuthering Heights, and then Lana Del Rey with Did You Know That There's a Tunnel Under Ocean Boulevard? Enjoy!

0: That was Lana Del Rey with Did You Know That There's a Tunnel Under Ocean Boulevard. We're going to take a short little station break and then I'll hit you back with more music, so stay tuned.
1: To battle is to fight, to struggle, to overcome. And ultimately for the Marine Corps, it means to win. There is no alternative. It's not just a statement of intent. It's a promise to our nation. A promise kept for more than two centuries. A promise of the Marines.
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3: 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And, I can remember one night we were laying out in our hammocks and we were just, you know, watching the trees rustling in the wind above us, and we could hear the sounds of the forest all around

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That was Coldplay with "A Sky Full of Stars." If you're just joining in, this is DJ Hunty. I'll be here until 5 today. To get us off started on this hour, here's Remy Wolf with "Bottle" and then Phoebe Bridgers with "I Know the End." Enjoy!

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0: than some 90s television stars. 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
3: 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And he was telling them that he was doing it as a favor to them, but I think in reality, he just wanted to get out of there. I was really starting to worry.

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1: There's always a moment of truth where I say, look, it's either put up or shut up. And it was time to put up. 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We were hot. We were on fire. We were yelling our hearts out. You could feel the intensity rising. Even in our tiredness, even in our weakness, even in our pain, we continue to push. I told myself, you can suck up the pain for another mile and a half, and you will be a Marine. Not many people believe that I could do it. I don't know where I got the energy from. I don't know where the pain went to. But all I know is that I had what it took. I am a United States Marine.
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WVMW FM, Marywood University, Scranton. This is VMFM 91.7, your alternative, featuring nonstop alternative music, streaming live to your radio at 91.7 or online worldwide at VMFM917.org.